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0: the National Weather Service in Lubbock, Texas has issued a severe thunderstorm warning for Bailey County in northwestern Texas, Palmer County in the Panhandle of Texas, northwestern Lamb County in northwestern Texas, until 8:30 p.m. At 7:23 p.m., severe thunderstorms were located along a line extending from 10 miles southwest of Rahay to 4 miles south of Clovis to 13 miles west of Portales, moving southeast at 35 miles per hour. Hazard, 70 miles per hour wind gusts. Source, radar indicated. Impact, expect considerable tree damage. Damage is likely to mobile homes, roofs, and outbuildings. 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For your protection, move to an interior room on the lowest floor of a building.
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0: Brush Fire Old Highway 30 and N Medbury Hill DR, which is moving towards S Moose DR. Watch for fire, prepare supplies, and evacuate if needed.
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0: The National Weather Service in Lubbock, Texas has issued a severe thunderstorm warning for Bailey County in northwestern Texas, Cochran County in northwestern Texas, northwestern Hockley County in northwestern Texas, southern Lamb County in northwestern Texas, until 9:15 p.m. At 8:21 p.m., severe thunderstorms were located along a line extending from 8 miles northwest of Needmore to 9 miles northwest of Maple to 5 miles east of Dora, moving southeast at 30 miles per hour. Hazard, 60 miles per hour wind gusts. Source, radar indicated. 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For your protection, move to an interior room on the lowest floor of a building.
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0: The National Weather Service in Phoenix has issued a severe thunderstorm warning for northeastern La Paz County in west-central Arizona, Maricopa County in south-central Arizona, until 7 p.m. Mountain Standard Time. At 6:35 p.m. Mountain Standard Time, a severe thunderstorm was located near Wendon, or 30 miles south of Alamo Lake, moving east at 5 miles per hour. Hazard, 60 miles per hour wind gusts. Source, radar indicated. Impact, expects damage to roofs, siding, and trees. Locations impacted include Gladden and Wendon. This includes us Highway 60 between mile marker 63 and 77. For your protection, move to an interior room on the lowest floor of a building. Repeating, a severe thunderstorm warning has been issued until 7 p.m. Mountain Standard Time for the following counties in Arizona, La Paz and Maricopa.
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0: Brush Fire Old Highway 30 and N Medbury Hill DR, which is moving towards S Moose DR. 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

The National Weather Service in Lubbock, Texas has issued a severe thunderstorm warning for Lubbock County in northwestern Texas, East Central Cochran County in northwestern Texas, northwestern Crosby County in northwestern Texas, Hockley County in northwestern Texas, southwestern Hale County in northwestern Texas, southeastern Lamb County in northwestern Texas, until 10:15 p.m. At 9:09 p.m., severe thunderstorms were located along a line extending from 5 miles northeast of Field into 4 miles south of Littlefield to 5 miles east of Lehman, moving southeast at 35 miles per hour. Hazard, 60 miles per hour wind gusts. Source, radar indicated. Impact, expect damage to roofs, siding, and trees. Locations impacted include Lubbock, Leveland, Littlefield, Abernathy, Olton, Wilford, Shallow Water, Idloo, Sundown, Anton, Amherst, Cotton Center, Fieldton, Spade, Lubbock South Plains Mall, Slide, Woodrow, Recenter, Lubbock International Airport, and Texas.

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0: minor flooding is forecast. For Mississippi River at Melman Price Lock and Dam. From Tuesday evening to Friday afternoon. At 20.8 feet, unprotected farmland begins to flood at 9:30 p.m. Monday. The stage was 20.3 feet. Forecast, the river is expected to rise above flood stage Tuesday evening to a crest of 21.1 feet Wednesday morning. It will then fall below flood stage Thursday morning. Flood stage is 21.0 feet.
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0: The civil authorities have issued a required monthly test for all of New Jersey beginning at 12:50 a.m. and ending at 2:50 a.m. The New Jersey Office of Emergency Management is conducting a test of the emergency alert system. Had this been an actual emergency, the attention signal you have just heard would have been followed by official information or instructions. This concludes the test of the emergency alert system.
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0: This station is participating in a test of the Illinois Emergency Alert System. This system was developed to provide information to the public during emergencies. This was a test.
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0: The civil authorities have issued a required monthly test for all of Vermont beginning at 2:07 a.m. and ending at 4:07 a.m. This is a test of the State of Vermont Emergency Alert System. No action is required. This is only a test. If this was an actual emergency, instructions would follow this message.
1: This emergency warning message has been broadcast for your safety. 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

0: Test for Bexar TX, Booster TX, El Paso TX, Harris TX, Hidalgo TX, Tara TX, Travis TX, Valverde TX, and Web TX, beginning at 2:21 a.m. and ending at 3:21 a.m. This is a test of the emergency alert system. If this had been an actual emergency, you would have been given additional instructions. This is a test. No action required.
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0: The National Weather Service in Corpus Christi has issued a special marine warning for coastal waters from Port Aransas to Matagorda. The ship channel out 20 nautical miles, Copano, Aransas, and Redfish Bays, San Antonio, Mesquite, and Espiritu Santo Bays until 4 a.m. Central Daylight Time. At 2:06 a.m. Central Daylight Time, strong thunderstorms were located along a line extending from Rockport to 13 nautical miles northeast of Port Aransas to 20 nautical miles east of Packery Channel, moving northeast at 20 knots. Hazard, wind gusts 34 knots or greater. Source, radar. Impact, expect wind gusts in excess of 34 knots, suddenly higher waves, frequent lightning, and heavy downpours. Make sure all on board are wearing life jackets. Locations impacted include Seadrift, Port O'Connor, and Rockport. Move to safe harbor until hazardous weather passes. Move to safe harbor immediately as gusty winds and high waves are expected.
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0: The National Weather Service in Corpus Christi has issued a special marine warning for waters from Baffin Bay to Port Aransas from 20 to 60 nautical miles, waters from Port Aransas to Matagorda the Ship Channel from 20 to 60 nautical miles until 4:45 a.m. Central Daylight Time. At 3:46 a.m. Central Daylight Time, an area of strong thunderstorm was located 42 nautical miles southeast of Malacuay Beach, or 43 nautical miles northeast of Laguna Madre, moving north at 25 knots. Hazard, wind gusts 34 knots or greater. Source, radar. Impact, expect wind gusts in excess of 34 knots, suddenly higher waves, frequent lightning, and heavy downpours. Make sure all on board are wearing life jackets. The strong thunderstorm will remain over mainly open waters. Move to safe harbor until hazardous weather passes.
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The National Weather Service in New Orleans has issued a special marine warning for coastal waters from Pascagoula, Mississippi to Sage Island out 20 nautical miles, Mississippi Sound, until 6:30 a.m. Central Daylight Time. At 4:59 a.m. Central Daylight Time, a severe thunderstorm capable of producing waterspouts was located 16 nautical miles south of Petit Boy Pass, moving northeast at 10 knots. Hazard, waterspouts and wind gusts 34 knots or greater. Source, radar.

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0: The civil authorities have issued a child abduction emergency for all of Washington beginning at 6:33 a.m. and ending at 7:33 a.m. The Washington State Patrol on behalf of the Snohomish County Sheriff's Office has issued an Amber Alert for a 6-year-old. Victim is a 6-year-old male named Eliab Carino Carino. Victim is 3 feet 5 inches tall, weighs 33 pounds, has black hair, brown eyes, wearing a blue and white shirt with dark blue pants. They were last seen on June 15, 2026, 2155, leaving the 3200 block of 148th Street, Linwood. They may be in Tukwila. He is in the company of Divagard Cadenato, a 32-year-old male, who is 5 feet 9 inches, weighing 180 pounds with black hair. They may be traveling in a 2010 Silver Ford Fusion Washington State license plate number CBF8854. If you have information, please call 911.
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0: boaters should seek safe harbor immediately until these storms pass. Wind gusts to 40 knots, high waves, dangerous lightning, and heavy rain are possible with these storms. Thunderstorms can produce sudden waterspouts. Waterspouts can easily overturn boats and create locally hazardous seas. Seek safe harbor immediately.
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0: National Weather Service in Corpus Christi has issued a flash flood warning for southwestern Aransas County in south central Texas, northern Claiborne County in south central Texas, Nueces County in south central Texas, San Patricio County in south central Texas, until 10:15 a.m. Central Daylight Time. At 7:14 a.m. Central Daylight Time, Doppler radar indicated thunderstorms producing heavy rain across the warned area. Between 3 and 6 inches of rain have fallen. The expected rainfall rate is 2 to 4 inches in 1 hour. Flash flooding is ongoing or expected to begin shortly. Hazard, flash flooding caused by thunderstorms. Source, radar indicated. Impact, flash flooding of small creeks and streams, urban areas, highways, streets, and underpasses, as well as other poor drainage and low-lying areas. Some locations that will experience flash flooding include Corpus Christi, Kingsville, Portland, Robstown, Sinton, Port Aransas, Taft, Driscoll, Corpus Christi International Airport, Ingleside, Aransas Pass, Bishop, Odom, Gregory, Ingleside on the Bay, San Patricio, Clarkwood, Del Marche College Windward Campus, Cadmus Field, and Del Marche College Heritage Campus. Turn around. Don't drown when encountering flooded roads. Most flood deaths occur in vehicles, surroundings, and do not drive on flooded roads.
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0: National Weather Service in Mobile has issued a special marine warning for Mississippi Sound, South Mobile Bay, until 8:45 a.m. Central Daylight Time. At 8:11 a.m. Central Daylight Time, a strong thunderstorm capable of producing waterspouts was located over Portersville Bay, or near Central Dauphin Island, moving north at 10 knots. Hazard, waterspouts and wind gusts 34 knots or greater. Source, radar. Impact, waterspouts can easily overturn boats and create locally hazardous seas. Small craft could be damaged in briefly higher winds and suddenly higher waves. Locations impacted include Dauphin Island Bridge, East Fowl River Bridge, Alabama Port, Heron Bay, Portersville Bay, and Central Dauphin Island. Repeating, a special marine warning has been issued until 8:45 a.m. Central Daylight Time for the following marine locations, South Mobile Bay and Mississippi Sound, Alabama.
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0: National Weather Service in Corpus Christi has issued a flash flood warning for northern Jim Wells County in south-central Texas, northwestern Claiborne County in south-central Texas, northwestern New Asis County in south-central Texas until 12:30 p.m. Central Daylight Time. At 9:27 a.m. Central Daylight Time, Doppler radar and automated rain gauges indicated thunderstorms producing heavy rain across the warned area. Between 2 and 3 inches of rain have fallen. The expected rainfall rate is 1 to 2 inches in 1 hour. Additional rainfall amounts of 1 to 2 inches are possible in the warned area. Flash flooding is ongoing or expected to begin shortly. Hazard: flash flooding caused by thunderstorms. Source: radar and automated gauges. Impact: flash flooding of small creeks and streams, urban areas, highways, streets, and underpasses, as well as other poor drainage and low-lying areas. Some locations that will experience flash flooding include Ellis, Orange Grove, Midway, Alfred, Alfred South La Paloma, Teakalote, West Dale, Alice Acres, Van Bold, Sandia, and Lake Ellis. Turn around. Don't drown when encountering flooded roads. Most flood deaths occur in vehicles. Be aware of your surroundings and do not drive on flooded roads.
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0: The National Weather Service in League City has issued a flash flood warning for southwestern Montgomery County in southeastern Texas until noon Central Daylight Time. At 9:41 a.m. Central Daylight Time, Doppler radar indicated thunderstorms producing heavy rain across the warned area. Between 2 and 4 inches of rain have fallen. The expected rainfall rate is 3 to 4 inches in 1 hour. Additional rainfall amounts of 2 to 4 inches are possible in the warned area. Flash flooding is ongoing or expected to begin shortly. Hazard: flash flooding caused by thunderstorms. Source: radar. Impact: flash flooding of small creeks and streams, urban areas, highways, streets and underpasses, as well as other poor drainage and low-lying areas. Some locations that will experience flash flooding include Conroe, Pinehurst, The Woodlands, Panorama Village, Magnolia and Stagecoach. Encountering flooded roads. Most flood deaths occur in vehicles.
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0: The National Weather Service in League City has issued a flash flood warning for Harris County in southeastern Texas, south central Montgomery County in southeastern Texas, until 1:30 p.m. Central Daylight Time. At 10:31 a.m. Central Daylight Time, Doppler radar indicated thunderstorms producing heavy rain across the warned area. Between 3 and 4 inches of rain have fallen. The expected rainfall rate is 3 to 5 inches in 1 hour. Additional rainfall amounts of 2 to 4 inches are possible in the warned area. Flash flooding is ongoing or expected to begin shortly. Hazard, life-threatening flash flooding. Thunderstorms producing flash flooding. Source, radar. Impact, life-threatening flash flooding of creeks and streams, urban areas, highways, streets, and underpasses. Some locations that will experience flash flooding include Tomball, The Woodlands, Spring, Oak Ridge North, Shenandoah, Woodloak, The Woodlands Pavilion, Chateau Woods, and Hooks Airport. Turn around, don't drown when encountering flooded roads. Most flood deaths occur in vehicles.
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0: The National Weather Service in League City has issued a flash flood warning for Harris County in southeastern Texas, southwestern Montgomery County in southeastern Texas, northeastern Waller County in southeastern Texas, until 1:15 p.m. Central Daylight Time. At 10:49 a.m. Central Daylight Time, Doppler radar indicated thunderstorms producing heavy rain across the warned area. Between 2.5 and 3.5 inches of rain have fallen. The expected rainfall rate is 3 to 5 inches in 1 hour. Additional rainfall amounts of 2 to 4 inches are possible in the warned area. Flash flooding is ongoing or expected to begin shortly. Hazard: flash flooding caused by thunderstorms. Source: radar. Impact: flash flooding of small creeks and streams, urban areas, highways, streets and underpasses, as well as other poor drainage and low-lying areas. Some locations that will experience flash flooding include Hockley, Waller and Stagecoach. Turn around: don't drown when encountering flooded roads. Most flood deaths occur in vehicles.
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0: The National Weather Service in Lake City has issued a flash flood warning for Harris County, also southwestern Montgomery County, and northeastern Waller County. That's in effect until 1:15 this afternoon. At 10:49, Doppler radar indicated thunderstorms producing heavy rain across the area between 2 to 5, or make that 2.5 and 3.5 inches of rain have already fallen. The expected rainfall rate is 3 to 5 inches in 1 hour. Once again, the National Weather Service in Lake City has issued a flash flood warning for Harris County, southwestern Montgomery County, and northeastern Waller County. Stay tuned to this station for more weather bulletins.
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2: Washington, beginning at 11:53 a.m. and ending at 12:53 p.m. The Washington State Patrol, on behalf of the Snohomish County Sheriff's Office, has canceled the Amber Alert for 6-year-old Eliab Carano. He has been located.
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0: The National Weather Service in League City has issued a flash flood warning for northwestern Liberty County in southeastern Texas, southeastern Montgomery County in southeastern Texas, south central San Jacinto County in southeastern Texas, until 1:30 p.m. Central Daylight Time. At 11:08 a.m. Central Daylight Time, Doppler radar indicated thunderstorms producing heavy rain across the warned area. Between 2.5 and 4 inches of rain have fallen. The expected rainfall rate is 2 to 3 inches in 1 hour. Additional rainfall amounts of 2 to 4 inches are possible in the warned area. Flash flooding is ongoing or expected to begin shortly. Hazard: flash flooding caused by thunderstorms. Source: radar. Impact: flash flooding of small creeks and streams, urban areas, highways, streets and underpasses, as well as other poor drainage and low-lying areas. Some locations that will experience flash flooding include Cleveland, Splendora, North Cleveland, and Porter Heights. Turn around: don't drown when encountering flooded roads. Most flood deaths occur in vehicles.
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0: The National Weather Service in Corpus Christi has issued a flash flood warning for Aransas County in south-central Texas, central Rosario County in south-central Texas, northeastern San Patricio County in south-central Texas, southern Victoria County in south-central Texas, southwestern Calhoun County, until 3 p.m. Central Daylight Time. At 11:55 a.m. Central Daylight Time, Doppler radar indicated thunderstorms producing heavy rain across the warned area. Between 2 and 4 inches of rain have fallen. The expected rainfall rate is 1 to 3 inches in 1 hour. Additional rainfall amounts of 2 to 4 inches are possible in the warned area. Flash flooding is ongoing or expected to begin shortly. Hazard: flash flooding caused by thunderstorms. Source: radar indicated. Impact: flash flooding of small creeks and streams, urban areas, highways, streets, and underpasses, as well as other poor drainage and low-lying areas. Some locations that will experience flash flooding include Rockport, Limerick, Bayside, Quintana, Holiday Beach, Copanel Village, Key Allegro, Aransas National Wildlife Refuge, Bonnie View, Fulton, and Ostwell. Turn around. Don't drown when encountering flooded roads. Most flood deaths occur in vehicles. Be aware of your flooded roads.
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0: National Weather Service in League City has issued a flash flood warning for Harris County in southeastern Texas until 1 p.m. Central Daylight Time. At 12:02 p.m. Central Daylight Time, Doppler radar indicated thunderstorms producing heavy rain across the warned area. Between 2 and 2.5 inches of rain have fallen. The expected rainfall rate is 2 to 3 inches in 1 hour. Additional rainfall amounts of 2 to 3 inches are possible in the warned area. Flash flooding is ongoing or expected to begin shortly. Hazard: flash flooding caused by thunderstorms. Source: radar. Impact: flash flooding of small creeks and streams, urban areas, highways, streets and underpasses, as well as other poor drainage and low-lying areas. Some locations that will experience flash flooding include Tomball, Spring, Cypress, Hooks Airport, and Hurricane Harbor Splashdown. Turn around, don't drown when encountering flooded roads. Most flood deaths occur in vehicles.
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0: Following is a severe weather bulletin. The National Weather Service in Green Bay has issued a severe thunderstorm warning for northwestern Outagamie County, eastern Shawano County, northeastern Waupaca County, until 1 p.m. At 12:14 p.m., a severe thunderstorm was located over Clintonville, or 15 miles southwest of Shawano, moving northeast at 15 miles an hour. Hazard, quarter-size hail. Source, radar indicated. Impact, damage to vehicles is expected. This severe thunderstorm will be near Clintonville around 12:20 p.m. Embarrass around 12:30 p.m. Navarino Wildlife Area around 12:40 p.m. Other locations impacted by the severe thunderstorm include Bear Creek, Sugar Bush, Deer Creek Wildlife Area, Wolf River Bottoms Wildlife Area, Adams Beach, Lehman, Belle Plaine, Lunds, and Navarino. Seek shelter inside a well-built structure and stay away from windows. The storm is capable of producing large hail. Repeating, a severe thunderstorm warning has been issued until 1 p.m. for the following counties in Wisconsin, Outagamie, Shawano, and Waupaca.
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0: Following is a severe weather bulletin. The National Weather Service in Green Bay has issued a severe thunderstorm warning for southeastern Waupaca County, southwestern Outagamie County, until 1:30 p.m. At 12:52 p.m., a severe thunderstorm was located over Fremont, or 11 miles southeast of Waupaca, moving northeast at 15 miles an hour. Hazard, quarter-size hail. Source, radar indicated. Impact, damage to vehicles is expected. This severe thunderstorm will be near New London around 1:20 p.m. Other locations impacted by this severe thunderstorm include Reedfield, Fremont, and Waiouwiga. For your protection, move to an interior room on the lowest floor of a building. Repeating, a severe thunderstorm warning has been issued until 1:30 p.m. for the following counties in Wisconsin, Outagamie, and Waupaca.
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0: The National Weather Service in Corpus Christi has issued a special marine warning for coastal waters from Baffin Bay to Port Aransas out 20 nautical miles, coastal waters from Port Aransas to Matagorda the Ship Channel out 20 nautical miles, Copano, Aransas, and Redfish Bays, waters from Baffin Bay to Port Aransas from 20 to 60 nautical miles until 2 p.m. Central Daylight Time. At 12:55 p.m. Central Daylight Time, a strong thunderstorm was located 22 nautical miles southeast of Packery Channel, or 27 nautical miles southeast of Port Aransas, moving north at 30 knots. Hazard, wind gusts 34 knots or greater. Source, radar. Impact, expect wind gusts in excess of 34 knots, suddenly higher waves, frequent lightning, and heavy downpours. Make sure all on board are wearing life jackets. Locations impacted include Port Aransas. Move to safe harbor until hazardous weather passes.
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0: The National Weather Service in Milwaukee Sullivan has issued a special marine warning for Lake Michigan near shore and open waters to mid-lake from Sheboygan, Wisconsin to North Port Light, Wisconsin, until 3 p.m. At 12:58 p.m., severe thunderstorms were located along a line extending from the near shore waters of Sheboygan to 9 nautical miles northeast of North Point Lighthouse. Moving northeast at 20 knots. Thunderstorms with large hail will continue to develop into the mid-afternoon. Hazard, wind gusts 34 knots or greater and hail of 3/4 inch or greater. Source, radar. Impact, small craft could be damaged in briefly higher winds and suddenly higher waves. Large hail could result in structural damage. Locations impacted include Port Washington and Sheboygan. Move to safe harbor until hazardous weather passes.
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0: National Weather Service in Newport has issued a special marine warning for News and Bay Rivers until 3 p.m. At 2:17 p.m., severe thunderstorms capable of producing waterspouts were located along a line extending from near the vicinity of Slocum Creek to near the vicinity of Clubfoot Creek, moving north at 10 knots. Hazard, waterspouts. 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

0: The National Weather Service in Tallahassee has issued a special marine warning for coastal waters from Ocklawhatchie River to Apalachicola, Florida out to 20 nautical miles, coastal waters from Mexico Beach to Apalachicola out 20 nautical miles, coastal waters from Okaloosa-Walton County line to Mexico Beach out 20 nautical miles, waters from Mexico Beach to Apalachicola, Florida from 20 to 60 nautical miles, waters from Okaloosa-Walton County line to Mexico Beach from 20 to 60 nautical miles, waters from Suwannee River to Apalachicola nautical miles, until 4:15 p.m. Eastern Daylight 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At 2:17 p.m. Eastern Daylight Time, or 1:17 p.m. Central Daylight Time, severe thunderstorms capable of producing waterspouts were located along a line extending from 11 nautical miles south of Okaloosa Deepwater Reef to 35 nautical miles south of Panama City Beach to 9 nautical miles southwest of Empire Mica Wreck to 44 nautical miles southwest of Sea Tower, moving northeast at 20 knots. Hazard, waterspouts and wind gusts 34 knots or greater. Source, radar indicated. 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Expect wind gusts in excess of frequent lightning and heavy downpours. Make sure all on board are wearing life jackets. 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Move to safe harbor until hazardous weather passes. 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

0: National Weather Service in Milwaukee Sullivan has issued a special marine warning for Lake Michigan near shore and open waters to mid-lake from North Point Light, Wisconsin to Winthrop Harbor, Illinois, until 3:30 p.m. At 1:22 p.m., strong thunderstorms were located along a line extending from 7 nautical miles southwest of Milwaukee to near Pleasant Prairie, moving east at 30 knots. Hazard, wind gusts 34 knots or greater and small hail. Source, radar. Impact, small craft could be damaged in briefly higher winds and suddenly higher waves. Strong thunderstorms may produce large hail. Move to safe harbor until hazardous weather passes.
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0: The National Weather Service in Milwaukee-Sullivan has issued a severe thunderstorm warning for northwestern Ozaukee County in southeastern Wisconsin, southeastern Fond du Lac County in east central Wisconsin, northeastern Washington County in southeastern Wisconsin, southwestern Sheboygan County in east central Wisconsin, until 2:15 p.m. At 1:26 p.m., a severe thunderstorm was located near Key Wascom, moving northeast at 25 miles an hour. Hazard, quarter-size hail. Source, radar indicated. Impact, damage to vehicles is expected. Locations impacted include West Bend, Key Wascom, Randon Lake, Boltonville, Silver Creek, Batavia, Beechwood, Newfane, Fillmore, and Dundee. For your protection, move to an interior room on the lowest floor of a building.
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0: The National Weather Service in Milwaukee Sullivan has issued a severe thunderstorm warning for southeastern Sheboygan County in east central Wisconsin until 2:15 p.m. At 1:36 p.m., a severe thunderstorm was located near Oostburg, or near Sheboygan Falls, moving northeast at 25 miles an hour. Hazard, quarter-size hail. Source, radar indicated. Impact, damage to vehicles is expected. 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

0: The National Weather Service in Corpus Christi has issued a flash flood warning for southwestern Aransas County in south-central Texas, northeastern New Asas County in south-central Texas, east-central San Patricio County in south-central Texas until 4:30 p.m. Central Daylight Time. At 1:36 p.m. Central Daylight Time, Doppler radar indicated thunderstorms producing heavy rain across the warned area. Between 2 and 4 inches of rain have fallen. The expected rainfall rate is 2 inches in 1 hour. Additional rainfall amounts of 2 to 4 inches are possible in the warned area. Hazard: flash flooding caused by thunderstorms. Source: radar indicated. Impact: flash flooding of small creeks and streams, urban areas, highways, streets, and underpasses, as well as other poor drainage and low-lying areas. Some locations that will experience flash flooding include Port Aransas, Aransas Pass, and Palm Harbor. Turn around. Don't drown when encountering flooded roads. Most flood deaths occur in vehicles. Be aware of your surroundings and do not drive on flooded roads.
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0: National Weather Service in Newport has issued a special marine warning for Neuse and Bay Rivers until 3:30 p.m. At 2:38 p.m., a severe thunderstorm capable of producing waterspouts was located near the vicinity of Adams Creek, or 8 nautical miles south of Oriental, moving north at 10 knots. Hazard, waterspouts and wind gusts 34 knots or greater. Source, radar. 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Small craft could be damaged in briefly higher winds and suddenly higher waves. Locations impacted include the vicinity of South River. Move to safe harbor until hazardous weather passes. 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

0: The National Weather Service in Green Bay has issued a special marine warning for near shore and open waters of Lake Michigan from Two Rivers to Sheboygan until 2:45 p.m. At 1:39 p.m., a severe thunderstorm was located near Cleveland, or 9 nautical miles northeast of Sheboygan, moving northeast at 20 knots. Hazard, wind gusts to 40 knots and large hail. Source, radar. Impact, small craft could be damaged in briefly higher winds and suddenly higher waves. Large hail could result in structural damage. Locations impacted include Cleveland. Move to safe harbor until hazardous weather passes.
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0: following is a severe weather bulletin. The National Weather Service in Green Bay has issued a severe thunderstorm warning for Brown County, northeastern Outagamie County, until 2:45 p.m. At 1:54 p.m., severe thunderstorms were located along a line from near Pulaski to 6 miles northeast of Carcana, or along a line from 12 miles northwest of Green Bay to 11 miles northeast of Appleton, moving east at 20 miles an hour. Hazard, quarter-size hail. Source, radar indicated. Impact, damage to vehicles is expected. This severe thunderstorm will be near Pulaski around 1:55 p.m. Bellevue Town around 2:15 p.m. Longtail Point Light around 2:20 p.m. Green Bay Harbor Entrance Light around 2:40 p.m. Other locations impacted by the severe thunderstorm include Hobart, Coonish, Oneida, Pittsfield, Freedom, Chicago Corners, Anson, Wrighttown, Little Rapids, and Ashwaubenon. Seek shelter inside a well-built structure and stay away from windows. These storms are capable of producing large hail. Repeating, a severe thunderstorm warning has been issued until 2:45 p.m. for the following counties in Wisconsin, Brown and Outagamie.
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0: The National Weather Service in Green Bay has issued a special marine warning for Southern Bay of Green Bay until 3 p.m. At 1:56 p.m., a severe thunderstorm was located 5 nautical miles west of Green Bay, moving east at 15 knots. Hazard, large hail and wind gusts to 40 knots. Source, radar indicated. Impact, small craft could be damaged in briefly higher winds and suddenly higher waves. Large hail could result in structural damage. For strong thunder around 2:10 p.m. Long tail point light around 2:15 p.m. Green Bay Harbor entrance light around 2:35 p.m. Move to safe harbor until hazardous weather passes.
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0: The National Weather Service in Milwaukee Sullivan has issued a severe thunderstorm warning for East Central Fond du Lac County in East Central Wisconsin, Western Sheboygan County in East Central Wisconsin, until 2:45 p.m. At 1:58 p.m., a severe thunderstorm was located 8 miles northeast of Campbellsport, or 9 miles southwest of Plymouth, moving east at 20 miles an hour. Hazard, 60 miles an hour wind gusts and quarter-size hail. Source, radar indicated. Impact, hail damage to vehicles is expected. Expect wind damage to roofs, siding, and trees. Locations impacted include Plymouth, Sheboygan Falls, Cascade, Waldo, Johnsonville, Dundee, and Town of Forest. For your protection, move to an interior room on the lowest floor of a building.
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0: National Weather Service in New Orleans has issued a special marine warning for Breton Sound, Chandler Sound, coastal waters from Pascagoula, Mississippi to Stake Island out 20 nautical miles, Mississippi Sound, until 3:15 p.m. Central Daylight Time. At 2:10 p.m. Central Daylight Time, severe thunderstorms were located along a line extending from 17 nautical miles west of Chandler Sound to 7 nautical miles southwest of Breton Sound, moving northeast at 35 knots. Hazard, wind gusts 34 knots or greater. Source, radar. Impact, small craft could be damaged in briefly higher winds and suddenly higher waves. Locations impacted include Cat Island, Mississippi Sound, Ship Island, Chandler Sound, Gulf Park Estates, Breton Sound, Ocean Springs, and Biloxi. Strong winds will be dangerous for boaters or anyone near the water. Make sure all on board are wearing life jackets. Seek shelter or move to safe harbor until hazardous weather passes. Report severe weather to the Coast Guard or the National Weather Service. Repeating, a special marine warning has been issued until 3:15 p.m. Central Daylight Time for the following marine locations, Mississippi Sound, and coastal waters from Pascagoula, Mississippi to Stake Island out 20 nautical miles.
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0: What flooding caused by excessive rainfall is expected? Where a portion of southeast Texas, including the following counties, Harris, Montgomery, and Waller. When until 5:15 p.m. Central Daylight Time. Impacts, flooding of rivers, creeks, streams, and other low-lying and flood-prone locations is imminent or occurring. Streams continue to rise due to excess runoff from earlier rainfall. Expect many areas of slow-moving or standing water. 14 p.m. Central Daylight Time, Doppler radar and automated rain gauges indicated heavy rain due to thunderstorms. Flooding is already occurring in the warned area. Between 2.5 and 6.5 inches of rain have fallen. Additional rainfall amounts of 0.1 to 0.5 inches are possible in the warned area over the next 3 hours. Some locations that will experience flooding include Conroe, Tomball, Pinehurst, The Woodlands, Spring, Hockley, Oak Ridge North, Waller, Panorama Village, Shenandoah, Magnolia, Stagecoach, Woodloak, Hooks Airport, The Woodlands, Pavilion, and Chateau Woods. Turn around. Don't drown when encountering flooded roads. Most flood deaths occur in vehicles.
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0: the National Weather Service in Tallahassee has issued a special marine warning for Apalachee Bay or coastal waters from Keaton Beach to Ocklawkney River, Florida, out to 20 nautical miles, coastal waters from Ocklawkney River to Apalachicola, Florida, out to 20 nautical miles, coastal waters from Mexico Beach to Apalachicola, out 20 nautical miles, St. Andrews Bay waterways, waters from Suwannee River to Apalachicola, Florida, from 20 to 60 nautical miles, until 4:45 p.m. Eastern Daylight Time, or 3:45 p.m. Central Daylight Time. At 3:14 p.m. Eastern Daylight Time, or 2:14 p.m. Central Daylight Time, severe thunderstorms capable of producing waterspouts were located along a line extending from 13 nautical miles west of Panama City Beach to 6 nautical miles south of Mexico Beach to 6 nautical miles southwest of Sea Tower to 32 nautical miles south of South Tower, moving northeast at 30 knots. Hazard, waterspouts and wind gusts 34 knots or greater. Source, radar indicated. 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Expect wind gusts in excess of 34 knots, suddenly higher waves, frequent lightning, and heavy downpours. Make sure all on board are wearing life jackets. 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Move to safe harbor until hazardous weather passes. 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

0: Following is a severe weather bulletin. The National Weather Service in Green Bay has issued a severe thunderstorm warning for eastern Brown County, southwestern Kewaunee County, until 3 p.m. At 2:17 p.m., a severe thunderstorm was located 6 miles southeast of Lexenburg, or 6 miles west of Kewaunee. This storm was nearly stationary. Hazard, quarter-size hail. Source, radar indicated. Impact, damage to vehicles is expected. This severe thunderstorm will be near Kewaunee and Kewaunee Pyramid Light around 2:20 p.m. Other locations impacted by the severe thunderstorm include Birchwood, Scarborough, Neron, Sloven, Caskill, Rostock, Crock, Ellisville, East Crock, and Stangleville. Seek shelter inside a well-built structure and stay away from windows. The storm is capable of producing large hail. Repeating, a severe thunderstorm warning has been issued until 3 p.m. for the following counties in Wisconsin, Brown and Kewaunee.
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0: The National Weather Service in Tallahassee has issued a severe thunderstorm warning for southeastern Gulf County in Florida, western Franklin County in Big Bend, Florida, until 4:15 p.m. Eastern Daylight Time or 3:15 p.m. Central Daylight Time. At 3:25 p.m. Eastern Daylight Time or 2:25 p.m. Central Daylight Time, a severe thunderstorm was located 11 miles west of Apalachicola, moving northeast at 40 miles per hour. Hazard, 60 miles per hour wind gusts. Source, radar indicated. Impact, expect damage to roofs, siding, and trees. Locations impacted include Carrabelle, East Point, Apalachicola, Franklin, 9 Mile, Buck Siding, Royal Bluff, High Bluff, 11 Mile, St. George Island St. Park, 13 Mile, Odina, Indian Pass, Fulton, Beverly, Green Point, Bay City, Apalachicola Airport, Creels, and Hayes Place. For your protection, move to an interior room on the lowest floor of a building. Torrential rainfall is occurring with this storm and may lead to flash flooding. Do not drive your vehicle through flooded roadways. Repeating, a severe thunderstorm warning has been issued until 4:15 p.m. Eastern Daylight Time for the following county, Franklin, Florida.
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0: National Weather Service in Tallahassee has issued a severe thunderstorm warning for Gulf County in Florida, Bay County in Florida, southwestern Calhoun County in Florida, southern Walton County in Florida, southwestern Liberty County in Big Bend, Florida, southwestern Washington County in Florida, until 4:30 p.m. Eastern Daylight Time, or 3:30 p.m. Central Daylight Time. At 3:40 p.m. Eastern Daylight Time, or 2:40 p.m. Central Daylight Time, severe thunderstorms were located along a line extending from near Santa Rosa Beach to near Panama City Beach to near Port St. Joe, moving northeast at 25 miles per hour. Hazard, 60 miles per hour wind gusts. Source, radar indicated. Impact, expect damage to roofs, siding, and trees. Locations impacted include Panama City, Lynn Haven, Panama City Beach, Callaway, Santa Rosa Beach, Port St. Joe, Springfield, Mexico Beach, Hillen Park, Eglin Air Force Base, Stone Mill Creek, Tyndall Air Force Base, White City, Live Oak, Parker, Wewatchka, Freeport, Ebro, Hunterville, and Allenton. 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Repeating, a severe thunderstorm warning has been issued until 3:30 p.m. Central Daylight Time or 4:30 p.m. Eastern Daylight Time for the following counties in Florida, Calhoun and Liberty.
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0: The National Weather Service in Milwaukee Sullivan has issued a special marine warning for nearshore waters from Sheboygan, Wisconsin to Port Washington, Wisconsin. Lake Michigan from Sheboygan, Wisconsin to North Port Light, Wisconsin, 5 nautical miles offshore to Mid-Lake, until 4:15 p.m. At 2:45 p.m., severe thunderstorms were located along a line extending from near Cleveland to 16 nautical miles east of North Point Lighthouse. Moving east at 20 knots. Hazard, wind gusts 34 knots or greater and large hail. Source, radar. Impact, small craft could be damaged in briefly higher winds and suddenly higher waves. Large hail could result in structural damage. Locations impacted include Port Washington and Sheboygan. Move to safe harbor until hazardous weather passes.
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0: National Weather Service in New Orleans has issued a special marine warning for Chandler Sound, Lake Borney, Mississippi Sound, until 3:15 p.m. Central Daylight Time. At 2:48 p.m. Central Daylight Time, a severe thunderstorm capable of producing waterspouts was located near Lake Borney, moving east at 20 knots. Hazard, waterspouts and wind gusts 34 knots or greater. Source, radar. Impact, waterspouts can quickly form and capsize boats, damage vessels and oil rigs, and create suddenly higher waves. Small craft could be damaged in briefly higher winds and suddenly higher waves. Locations impacted include Lake Borney. Strong winds will be dangerous for boaters or anyone near the water. Boaters should avoid waterspouts and never try to navigate near them. Make sure all on board are wearing life jackets. Seek shelter or move to safe harbor until hazardous weather passes. Report severe weather to the Coast Guard or the National Weather Service. Repeating, a special marine warning has been issued until 3:15 p.m. Central Daylight Time for the following marine location, Mississippi Sound.
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0: The National Weather Service in Tallahassee has issued a severe thunderstorm warning for East Central Gulf County in Florida, Southwestern Wakulla County in Big Bend, Florida, Southern Liberty County in Big Bend, Florida, Franklin County in Big Bend, Florida, until 4:45 p.m. Eastern Daylight Time, or 3:45 p.m. Central Daylight Time. At 3:59 p.m. Eastern Daylight Time, or 2:59 p.m. Central Daylight Time, severe thunderstorms were located along a line extending from 11 miles southeast of Wewatuska to 7 miles west of Cradle to 13 miles east of St. George Island, moving northeast at 40 miles per hour. Hazard, 60 miles per hour wind gusts. Source, radar indicated. Impact, expect damage to roofs, siding, and trees. Locations impacted include Carrabble, South Choppy, Carrabble Beach, East Camp, Jewel Fire Tower, Royal Bluff, St. George Island, St. Park, Panacea, Poplar Camp, Smith Creek, Buckhorn, Twin Pole, Curtis Mill, Alligator Point, Morgan Place, St. Teresa, Turkey Point, Ball Point, Panacea Wakulla Airport, and McIntyre. 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Repeating, a severe thunderstorm warning has been issued until 4:45 p.m. Eastern Daylight Time for the following counties in Florida, Franklin, Liberty, and Wakulla.
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0: The National Weather Service has issued severe thunderstorm watch number 338, effective until 10 p.m. This watch includes the following counties in Illinois: Champaign, Coles, Douglas, Edgar, Moultrie, and Vermilion. Remember, a severe thunderstorm watch means the conditions are favorable for the development of severe weather, including large hail and damaging winds in and close to the watch area. While severe weather may not be imminent, persons should remain alert for rapidly changing weather conditions and listen for later statements and possible warnings. 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

0: National Weather Service in Tallahassee has issued a severe thunderstorm warning for southern Jackson County in Florida, north central Gulf County in Florida, northeastern Bay County in Florida, Calhoun County in Florida, northwestern Wakulla County in Big Bend, Florida, central Walton County in Florida, southwestern Gadsden County in Big Bend, Florida, Holmes County in Florida, Liberty County in Big Bend, Florida, Washington County in Florida, southwestern Leon County in Big Bend, Florida, until 5 p.m. Eastern Daylight Time, or 4 p.m. Central Daylight Time. At 4:15 p.m. Eastern Daylight Time, or 3:15 p.m. Central Daylight Time, severe thunderstorms were located along a line extending from 6 miles southwest of Defuniak Springs to 20 miles west of Blountstown to 15 miles northwest of Carrabelle, moving northeast at 40 miles per hour. Hazard, 60 miles per hour wind gusts. Source, radar indicated. Impact, expect damage to roofs, siding, and trees. Locations impacted include Vernon, Defuniak Springs, Bonifay, Blountstown, Mariana, Chipley, Stone Mill Creek, Wewatchka, Eglin Air Force Base, Orange, Bradford, Union, Live Oak, Sneeds, Bristol, Cottondale, Grand Ridge, Ponce de Leon, Alpha, and Alford. For your protection, move to an interior room on the lowest floor of a building. Torrential rainfall is occurring with these storms and may lead to flash flooding. Do not drive your vehicle through flooded roadways. Repeating, a severe thunderstorm warning has been issued until 4 p.m. Central Daylight Time or 5 p.m. Eastern Daylight Time for the following counties in Florida: Calhoun, Gadsden, Jackson, Leon, Liberty, and Wakulla.
1: This emergency warning message has been broadcast for your safety. 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

0: The National Weather Service in Lincoln has issued a severe thunderstorm warning for central Vermilion County, southeastern Champaign County, until 4:45 p.m. At 3:38 p.m., a severe thunderstorm was located over St. Joseph, or 7 miles east of Urbana, moving east at 30 miles per hour. Expected hazards include 60 miles per hour wind gusts and quarter-size hail. This is a radar-indicated threat. The following impacts are expected. Hail damage to vehicles is expected. Expect wind damage to roofs, siding, and trees. This severe thunderstorm will be near St. Joseph and Ogden around 3:45 p.m. 50 and around 3:50 p.m. Other locations in the path of the severe thunderstorm include Oakwood, Danville, Tilton, and Vermilion Regional Airport. This includes Interstate 74 between mile markers 188 and 219. This also includes Harry Baywood Yard State Natural Area, Kickapoo State Recreation Area, and Middle Fork State Fish and Wildlife Area.
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0: National Weather Service in Tallahassee has issued a severe thunderstorm warning for Wakulla County in Big Bend, Florida, southeastern Gadsden County in Big Bend, Florida, southeastern Liberty County in Big Bend, Florida, southwestern Jefferson County in Big Bend, Florida, west central Taylor County in Big Bend, Florida, Leon County in Big Bend, Florida, northeastern Franklin County in Big Bend, Florida, until 5:45 p.m. Eastern Daylight Time. At 4:38 p.m. Eastern Daylight Time, severe thunderstorms were located along a line extending from 21 miles southeast of Bluntstown to 17 miles west of Crawfordville to 13 miles east of Cradle, moving northeast at 40 miles per hour. Hazard, 60 miles per hour wind gusts. Source, radar indicated. Impact, expect damage to roofs, siding, and trees. Locations impacted include Tallahassee, Woodville, Tallahassee State College, Florida State University, St. Mark's, Midway, Crawfordville, Florida A&M, Doak Kimball Stadium, Wakulla, Sopchoppy, Lake Bradford, Cody, Jewel Fire Tower, Cheetahville, Leon Sinks, Gaither Community Center, Wakulla Springs, Villas, and Tallahassee Memorial Hospital. 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Repeating, a severe thunderstorm warning has been issued until 5:45 p.m. Eastern Daylight Time for the following counties in Florida: Franklin, Gadsden, Jefferson, Leon, Liberty, Taylor, and Wakulla.
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0: The National Weather Service in Tallahassee has issued a special marine warning for Apalachee Bay or coastal waters from Keaton Beach to Ocklawkney River, Florida, out to 20 nautical miles. Coastal waters from Ocklawkney River to Apalachicola, Florida, out to 20 nautical miles. Coastal waters from Swampy River to Keaton Beach, out 20 nautical miles. Waters from Swampy River to Apalachicola, Florida, from 20 to 60 nautical miles, until 6:45 p.m. Eastern Daylight Time. At 4:41 p.m. Eastern Daylight Time, severe thunderstorms capable of producing waterspouts were located along a line extending from 19 nautical miles west of St. Mark's to near K Tower, to 13 nautical miles southeast of V Tower, moving east at 35 knots. Hazard, waterspouts and wind gusts 34 knots or greater. Source, radar indicated. 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Expect wind gusts in excess of 34 knots, suddenly higher waves, frequent lightning, and heavy downpours. Make sure all on board are wearing life jackets. 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

0: The National Weather Service in Tallahassee has issued a severe thunderstorm warning for South Central Houston County in southeastern Alabama, Jackson County in Florida, northeastern Calhoun County in Florida, Gadsden County in Big Bend, Florida, northern Liberty County in Big Bend, Florida, northeastern Washington County in Florida, southwestern Decatur County in southwestern Georgia, central Seminole County in southwestern Georgia, until 5:45 p.m. Eastern Daylight Time, or 4:45 p.m. Central Daylight Time. At 4:50 p.m. Eastern Daylight Time, or 3:50 p.m. Central Daylight Time, severe thunderstorms were located along a line extending from 7 miles southwest of Chipley to 11 miles north of Blountstown to 21 miles south of Greensboro, moving northeast at 35 miles per hour. Hazard, 60 miles per hour wind gusts. Source, radar indicated. Impact, expects damage to roofs, siding, and trees. Locations impacted include Cottonwood, Vernon, Quincy, Havana, Blountstown, Mariana, Chipley, Midway, Chattahoochee, Greensboro, Bradford, Malone, Sneeds, Gretna, Bristol, Cottondale, Grand Ridge, Greenwood, Alpha, and Alford. For your protection, move to an interior room on the lowest floor of a building. Repeating, a severe thunderstorm warning has been issued until 4:45 p.m. Central Daylight Time or 5:45 p.m. Eastern Daylight Time for the following counties in Florida, Calhoun, Gadsden, Jackson, and Liberty, and the following counties in Georgia, Decatur, and Seminole.
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0: National Weather Service in Mobile has issued a special marine warning for South Mobile Bay until 5 p.m. Central Daylight Time. At 4:23 p.m. Central Daylight Time, a strong thunderstorm capable of producing waterspouts was located near Alabama Port or near Middle Bay Light, moving east at 25 knots. Hazard, waterspouts and wind gusts 34 knots or greater. Source, radar. Impact, waterspouts can easily overturn boats and create locally hazardous seas. Small craft could be damaged in briefly higher winds and suddenly higher waves. Locations impacted include Weeks Bay, Bonsecor Bay, Middle Bay Light, and Point Clear. Repeating, a special marine warning has been issued until 5 p.m. Central Daylight Time for the following marine locations, South Mobile Bay.
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0: The National Weather Service in Lincoln has issued a severe thunderstorm warning for northern Edgar County, southern Vermilion County, southeastern Champaign County, northeastern Douglas County, until 5:15 p.m. At 4:31 p.m., a severe thunderstorm was located near Broadlands, or 13 miles east of Tuscola, moving east at 45 miles per hour. Expected hazards include ping pong ball-size hail and 60 miles per hour wind gusts. This is a radar-indicated threat. The following impacts are expected. People and animals outdoors will be injured. Expect hail damage to roofs, siding, windows, and vehicles. Expect wind damage to roofs, siding, and trees. This severe thunderstorm will be near Broadlands and Allerton around 4:35 p.m. Sidell around 4:40 p.m. Georgetown and Ridge Farm around 4:50 p.m. This also includes Harry Baywood Yard State Natural Area.
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0: National Weather Service in Tallahassee has issued a severe thunderstorm warning for northeastern Jackson County in Florida, northeastern Wakulla County in Big Bend, Florida, northeastern Gadsden County in Big Bend, Florida, Jefferson County in Big Bend, Florida, Leon County in Big Bend, Florida, western Madison County in Big Bend, Florida, Decatur County in southwestern Georgia, Grady County in southwestern Georgia, southern Thomas County in Georgia, southwestern Brooks County in Georgia, Seminole County in southwestern Georgia, until 6:30 p.m. Eastern Daylight Time, or 5:30 p.m. Central Daylight Time. At 5:29 p.m. Eastern Daylight Time, or 4:29 p.m. Central Daylight Time, severe thunderstorms were located along a line extending from 13 miles northeast of Mariana to near Havana to 10 miles east of Woodville, moving east at 35 miles per hour. Hazard, 60 miles per hour wind gusts. Two spotters near Crawfordville reported gusts of 61 and 63 miles per hour just after 5 p.m. Eastern Daylight Time. Source, radar indicated. Impact, expect damage to roofs, siding, and trees. Locations impacted include Tallahassee, Monticello, Tallahassee State College, Florida State University, Thomasville, Havana, Bainbridge, Florida A&M, Cairo, Donaldsonville, Boston, Wigan, Doak Kemble Stadium, West Bainbridge, Greenville, Greenwood, Attapulgas, Iron City, Climax, and Brinson. For your protection, move to an interior room on the lowest floor of a building. Torrential rainfall is occurring with these storms and may lead to flash flooding. Do not drive your vehicle through flooded roadways. Repeating, a severe thunderstorm warning has been issued until 6:30 p.m. Eastern Daylight Time or 5:30 p.m. Central Daylight Time for the following counties in Florida: Gadsden, Jackson, Jefferson, Leon, Madison, and Wakulla, and the following.
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0: What? Winds up to 35 knots with gusts potentially over 40 knots and seas 6 to 11 feet. Where? Coastal waters from High Island to Freeport, Texas, out 20 nautical miles. Waters from Freeport to Matagorda Ship Channel, Texas, from 20 to 60 nautical miles. And waters from High Island to Freeport, Texas, from 20 to 60 nautical miles. When? Through Wednesday night. Impacts. Tropical storm force winds and hazardous seas could capsize or damage vessels and reduce visibility. Mariners should alter plans to avoid these hazardous conditions. Remain in port, seek safe harbor, alter course, and or secure the vessel for hazardous conditions.
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0: This is a test of the NOAA radio warning alarm device and the emergency alert system. During potentially dangerous weather situations, specially built receivers are automatically activated to warn of the impending severe weather and or hazards in south central Indiana and north central Kentucky. Tests of these receivers are normally conducted every Tuesday between 6 p.m. and 7 p.m. local time, and every Wednesday between 11 a.m. and noon local time. When there is a threat of or existing severe weather in the area, the test is postponed until the next available non-severe or hazard day. This broadcast originates from the National Weather Service office in Louisville on a frequency of 162.475 MHz. Reception of this broadcast and the warning alarm will vary at any given location. To provide the most consistent warning service possible, the warning alarm will be activated for watches and warnings affecting the following counties. In South Central Indiana, Clark, Floyd, Harrison, Jefferson, Scott, and Washington. In North Central Kentucky, Bullitt, Henry, Jefferson, Nelson, Oldham, Shelby, Spencer, and Trimble. This concludes the test of the NOAA radio warning alarm and the emergency alert system. We now return you to regular programming.
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0: The National Weather Service in New Orleans has issued a special marine warning for Chandler Sound, coastal waters from Pascagoula, Mississippi to Steak Island, Louisiana, out 20 to 60 nautical miles, coastal waters from Pascagoula, Mississippi to Steak Island, out 20 nautical miles, Mississippi Sound, until 6:30 p.m. Central Daylight Time. At 5:35 p.m. Central Daylight Time, a cluster of severe thunderstorms capable of producing waterspouts was located along a line extending from 17 nautical miles east of Chandler Sound to 33 nautical miles south of Farewell Buoy, moving northeast at 40 knots. Hazard, waterspouts and wind gusts 34 knots or greater. Source, radar. Impact, waterspouts can quickly form and capsize boats, damage vessels and oil rigs, and create suddenly higher waves. Small craft could be damaged in briefly higher winds and suddenly higher waves. Locations impacted include Chandler Sound. Strong winds will be dangerous for boaters or anyone near the water. Boaters should avoid waterspouts and never try to navigate near them. Make sure all on board are wearing life jackets. Seek shelter or move to safe harbor until hazardous weather passes. Frequent lightning is occurring with these storms. If caught on the open water, stay below deck if possible. Keep away from ungrounded metal objects. Repeating, a special marine warning has been issued until 6:30 p.m. Central Daylight Time for the following marine locations, Mississippi Sound, and coastal waters from Pascagoula, Mississippi to Steak Island, out 20 nautical miles.
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0: National Weather Service in Mobile has issued a special marine warning for coastal waters from Pensacola, Florida to Pascagoula, Mississippi, out 20 nautical miles. Waters from Pensacola, Florida to Pascagoula, Mississippi, from 20 to 60 nautical miles until 7 p.m. Central Daylight Time. At 5:52 p.m. Central Daylight Time, a strong thunderstorm was located 21 nautical miles south of Farewell Buoy, moving northeast at 35 knots. Hazard, wind gusts 34 knots or greater. Source, radar. Impact, small craft could be damaged in briefly higher winds and suddenly higher waves. The strong thunderstorm will remain over mainly open waters. Frequent lightning is occurring with this storm. If caught on the open water, stay below deck if possible, keep away from ungrounded metal objects. Repeating, a special marine warning has been issued until 7 p.m. Central Daylight Time for the following marine locations: coastal waters from Pensacola, Florida to Pascagoula, Mississippi, out 20 nautical miles, and waters from Pensacola, Florida to Pascagoula, Mississippi, extending from 20 nautical miles to 60 nautical miles.
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0: The National Weather Service in Lincoln has issued a severe thunderstorm warning for East Central Coles County, Southern Ledger County, Northern Clark County, until 7:15 p.m. At 6:11 p.m., a severe thunderstorm was located over Ashmore, moving east-southeast at 35 miles per hour. Expected hazards include ping pong ball size hail and 60 miles per hour wind gusts. This is a radar indicated threat. The following impacts are expected: people and animals outdoors will be injured. Expect hail damage to roofs, siding, windows, and vehicles. Expect wind damage to roofs, siding, and trees. This severe thunderstorm will be near Ashmore and Westfield around 6:15 p.m. Kansas around 6:20 p.m. Other locations in the path of the severe thunderstorm include Marshall. This includes Interstate 70 between mile markers 138 and 154.
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1: Thunderstorm warning for Central Perry County in South Central Illinois until 6:45 p.m. At 6:16 p.m., a severe thunderstorm was located over Pinckneyville, moving east at 35 miles per hour. Expected hazards include 60 miles per hour wind gusts and quarter-size hail. This is a radar-indicated threat. The following impacts are expected. Hail damage to vehicles is expected. Expect wind damage to roofs, siding, and trees. Locations impacted include New Croyne, Pinckneyville, Tamarilla, and St. John's. Repeating, a severe thunderstorm warning has been issued until 6:45 p.m.

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1: This emergency warning message has been broadcast for your safety. 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

0: National Weather Service in Norman has issued a severe thunderstorm warning for northwestern Harper County in northwestern Oklahoma until 7:15 p.m. Central Daylight Time. At 6:24 p.m. Central Daylight Time, a severe thunderstorm was located 4 miles northeast of Tate, moving southeast at 20 miles an hour. Expected hazards include 60 miles an hour wind gusts and half-dollar size hail. This is a radar-indicated threat. The following impacts are expected. Hail damage to vehicles is expected. Expect wind damage to roofs, siding, and trees. Locations impacted include Roston. For your protection, move to an interior room on the lowest floor of a building.
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0: For Eastern Perry County, Southern Jefferson County, Northern Franklin County, until 7:15 p.m. At 6:31 p.m., a severe thunderstorm was located over Tamaroa, moving east at 40 miles per hour. Expected hazards include ping pong ball size hail and 60 miles per hour wind gusts. This is a radar indicated threat. The following impacts are expected: people and animals outdoors will be injured. Expect hail damage to roofs, siding, windows, and vehicles. Expect wind damage to roofs, siding, and trees. Locations impacted include Benton, DuCoin, Grand Lake area, Cesar, Valier, West City, Tamaroa, Ina, North City, and Waltonville. 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

0: National Weather Service in Mobile has issued a special marine warning for coastal waters from Pensacola, Florida to Pascagoula, Mississippi out 20 nautical miles until 7:15 p.m. Central Daylight Time. At 6:30 p.m. Central Daylight Time, a strong thunderstorm capable of producing waterspouts was located 7 nautical miles south of Farewell Buoy, moving northeast at 30 knots. Hazard, waterspouts and wind gusts to 40 knots. Source, radar. Impact, waterspouts can easily overturn boats and create locally hazardous seas. Small craft could be damaged in briefly higher winds and suddenly higher waves. Locations impacted include Farewell Buoy and Gulf Shores Beach. Move to safe harbor immediately as gusty winds and high waves are expected. Repeating, a special marine warning has been issued until 7:15 p.m. Central Daylight Time for the following marine location: coastal waters from Pensacola, Florida to Pascagoula, Mississippi out 20 nautical miles.
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0: The National Weather Service has issued a severe thunderstorm warning for South Central Sedgwick County, northeastern Sumner County, until 7 p.m. At 6:34 p.m., a severe thunderstorm was located near Clearwater, moving southeast at 20 miles per hour. You can expect 60 mile per hour wind gusts and quarter-size hail. The warning was based on radar indications. The following impacts are expected. Hail damage to vehicles is expected. Expect wind damage to roofs, siding, and trees. Locations impacted include Molding, Belle Plaine, Wellington Airport, and Riverdale. This includes Interstate 35 between mile markers 18 and 36.
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0: National Weather Service in New Orleans has issued a special marine warning for coastal waters from Pascagoula, Mississippi to Sage Island, Louisiana, out 20 to 60 nautical miles. Coastal waters from Pascagoula, Mississippi to Sage Island, out 20 nautical miles, until 7:45 p.m. Central Daylight Time. At 6:49 p.m. Central Daylight Time, a severe thunderstorm capable of producing waterspouts was located 24 nautical miles southeast of Chandler Sound, moving east at 30 knots. Hazard, waterspouts and wind gusts 34 knots or greater. Source, radar. Impact, waterspouts can quickly form and capsize boats, damage vessels and oil rigs, and create suddenly higher waves. Small craft could be damaged in briefly higher winds and suddenly higher waves. The severe thunderstorm will remain over mainly open waters. Strong winds will be dangerous for boaters or anyone near the water. Make sure all on board are wearing life jackets. Seek shelter or move to safe harbor until hazardous weather passes. Repeating, a special marine warning has been issued until 7:45 p.m. Central Daylight Time for the following marine location: coastal waters from Pascagoula, Mississippi to Sage Island, out 20 nautical miles.
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0: National Weather Service in Norman has issued a severe thunderstorm warning for southwestern Harper County in northwestern Oklahoma until 7:30 p.m. Central Daylight Time. At 6:51 p.m. Central Daylight Time, a severe thunderstorm was located near Ralston, moving south at 15 miles an hour. Expected hazards include 60 miles an hour wind gusts and half-dollar size hail. This is a radar-indicated threat. The following impacts are expected. Hail damage to vehicles is expected. Expect wind damage to roofs, siding, and trees. Locations impacted include Laverne and Ralston. For your protection, move to an interior room on the lowest floor of a building.
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At 6:57 p.m. Central Daylight Time, severe thunderstorms were located along a line from 7 miles south of Granville to near Velva, or